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7: We'll have a few clouds tonight. Fog patches overnight down to -2. A mix of sun and cloud Monday reaching 14. Sunny on Tuesday with a high of 19.
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2: Moose weather for Kapuskasing and Hurst.
6: We'll have a few clouds tonight. Fog patches overnight down to -2. A mix of sun and cloud Monday reaching 14. Sunny on Tuesday with a high of 19.
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5: We'll have a few clouds tonight. Fog patches overnight down to minus 2. A mix of sun and cloud Monday reaching 14. Sunny on Tuesday with a high of 19.
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5: We'll have a few clouds tonight. Fog patches overnight down to -2. A mix of sun and cloud Monday reaching 14. Sunny on Tuesday with a high of 19.
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5: We'll have a few clouds tonight. Fog patches overnight down to minus 2. A mix of sun and cloud Monday reaching 14. Sunny on Tuesday with a high of 19.
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4: We'll have a few clouds tonight. Fog patches overnight down to -2. A mix of sun and cloud Monday reaching 14. Sunny on Tuesday with a high of 19.
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2: Moose weather for Kappa's Casing and Hurst.
3: We'll have a few clouds tonight. Fog patches overnight down to -2. A mix of sun and cloud Monday reaching 14. Sunny on Tuesday with a high of 19.
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4: We'll have a few clouds tonight. Fog patches overnight down to -2. A mix of sun and cloud Monday reaching 14. Sunny on Tuesday with a high of 19.
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0: Free tickets to the Brand Van concert happening this Monday night at the Pacific Palisades. Are you going to all go in if you want to answer a couple of questions? Mainly, what is Todd's favorite cheese? Jackie just called up and said it was a form of rock for. We'll see about that.
1: Give us a ring ding ding. 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

Moose. One thing leads to another. I've been like that again. Kappa's Casing and Hearst. Biggest Variety. Oh, let the good die. 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
2: Good morning, I'm Tim Rout. The Northern Services Deliverers Association is calling on government to develop an integrated Northern Ontario investment scenario to tackle homelessness. That includes housing capital, operating funding, mental health and substance use supports, totaling nearly $436 million a year over 10 years. This after a new report on homelessness is reinforcing the urgency of investing in solutions that recognize the unique housing, health, and service delivery realities of northern communities. NASDA says figures from the province's Financial Accountability Office show four of the top 10 areas with the highest rates of homelessness in Ontario are in the north. Cochrane District tops the list at just under 1,100 homeless people per 100,000 population. And nominations are now being accepted for the Kappus Casing Citizen Recognition Awards that will be handed out in early November. Town Councillor Anne-Marie LeBlanc says that she considers many of the nominees unsung heroes whose contributions sometimes go unnoticed.
3: And what makes Kappus Casing the model town of the North are these people that surround us, the kindness, the caring, it comes from somewhere, and it comes from people that are invested in our community.
2: The deadline is Wednesday, September 30th, and forms are available on the Town of Kapp's Facebook page or at the Civic Center. Some of the categories include arts and culture, sports, legacy, leadership, and volunteerism. Certificates, medallions, and keys to the town are among the awards that are presented. We have more information on our website. And lastly, a story about a group of Toronto University students studying bilingualism in Kappus Casing is the subject of this week's look back at local history. The February 3rd edition of the Northern Times has a photo of Medical Secretary Jean Munro being interviewed by two students who were in Kappus Casing for the study. The focus of the group was between ages 18 and 23, and a random sample of 240 people was taken with the university students meeting people wherever they could, such as stores, offices, or homes. Dr. S.D. Clark called the cooperation in the community simply wonderful, with everyone being especially helpful in providing answers. And we'll have more on this story in our afternoon newscast. A special thanks to the Kappus Casing Public Library for assisting us with this feature. Moose Sports, the Hearst Lumberjacks picked up two wins in three NOJHL games over the weekend. The Jacks beat the Iroquois Falls Storm 9-3 on home ice on Friday night, and then beat the French River Rapids 7-3 on Saturday. Hearst dropped a 5-3 decision to the Espanola Paper Kings yesterday afternoon. Meantime, the Kappus Casing Flyers lost all three games on home ice to the Sault Ste. Marie U18 Greyhounds in Great North Hockey League play. The Flyers fell 8-4 on Friday, 10-0 on Saturday, and 9-1 on Sunday. For these stories and more, go to MyCapHearstNow.com.
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4: We've got a beautiful, cool pre-fall day on the way today. Sun and cloud, breezy with a high near 13. A clear night ahead, a low near minus 1. Tomorrow for the first day of fall, sunshine and warmer. High of 18, a clear overnight low of plus 2. And the outlook for the coming days, sunny and continuing mild. Right now, under a clear sky, a chilly start to our day. Minus 1 in Kappus Casing. 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

0: 104.5 Moose FM, Campus Casing and Hearst Biggest Variety with Colin James and Voodoo Thing. Good morning. Happy Monday, everyone. It is 6:10. Dennis J. Puska, great to have you alongside. A bit of a chilly start to our day. Minus one across our region under a clear sky. I went outside to fire up my car this morning, and boy, I had to do a little bit of scraping on the windshield right off the hop. What a way to greet the start of a new week, having to get some of that, a little bit of frozen water maybe off the front of my windshield, and after starting the car and letting the heater run just a little bit and the defrost, everything worked out okay. But today is the start of what's going to be a fabulous week. We are looking today for a cool one with a high around 13 with lots of sunshine. But if you look ahead to the rest of the week, even heading into this weekend, temperatures are going to be up right around the 18 to 21 degree mark. Lots of sunshine. Zero rain chances whatsoever. With fall set to arrive tomorrow morning, I think we're going to be in for what should be just some awesome weather ahead. And if you start then, started thinking about maybe putting away some of your summer items and get ready for fall, maybe get the yard ready and all that, this might be the perfect time to do so. I know a lot of people maybe headed hunting this week or perhaps headed out the cottage to close things up. As I said, this could be the week to get a lot of those different projects out of the way.
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0: From Born in the USA, that is Bruce Springsteen. Dancing in the Dark, 100.9, 94.5, Moose FM, Campus Casing, and Hearst Biggest Variety. Good morning. It is 6:19, about 11 minutes away from news time, with Tim Rout in the MyCampHearstNow.com newsroom coming up next at the bottom of the hour. Make sure you stay tuned for that. Well, last week was a big week for Northern College as they received some money from the province as part of a new funding model. How amazing was that? And if you'd like to learn more about Northern College, some of the programs they offer right across the north, and all about what they have to offer, we've got a brand new feature that is running here on Moose FM. It is called Driving the North, and you get a chance to figure and to learn more about, you know, what Northern College is all about. The Haileybury School of Mines, maybe, or maybe the campus in South Porcupine that is getting that fabulous dome. Northern College does a lot in terms of education, providing that opportunity for some people to continue their education, other students to go to school and get that secondary, that post-secondary education as well. So that is really amazing. Plus, Northern College, key on sponsorship too. So that is important to note there. Again, check out Driving the North. Dean Tripp has a great interview with Mitch Dume. It is all up on our website. Check it out today at MyCampHearstNow.com.
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0: We've got a beautiful, cool pre-fall day on the way today. Sun and cloud, breezy with a high near 13. A clear night ahead, a low near minus 1. Tomorrow for the first day of fall, sunshine and warmer. High of 18, a clear overnight low of plus 2. And the outlook for the coming days, sunny and continuing mild. Right now, under a clear sky, a chilly start to our day. 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
1: Good morning, I'm Tim Rout. The Northern Services Deliverers Association is calling on government to develop an integrated Northern Ontario investment scenario to tackle homelessness. That includes housing capital, operating funding, mental health and substance use supports, totaling nearly $436 million a year over 10 years. This after a new report on homelessness is reinforcing the urgency of investing in solutions that recognize the unique housing, health, and service delivery realities of northern communities. NASDA says figures from the province's Financial Accountability Office show four of the top 10 areas with the highest rates of homelessness in Ontario are in the north. Cochrane District tops the list at just under 1,100 homeless people per 100,000 population. And nominations are now being accepted for the Kappus Casing Citizen Recognition Awards that will be handed out in early November. Town Councillor Anne-Marie LeBlanc says that she considers many of the nominees unsung heroes whose contributions sometimes go unnoticed.
2: And what makes Kappus Casing the model town of the North are these people that surround us, the kindness, the caring, it comes from somewhere, and it comes from people that are invested in our community.
1: The deadline is Wednesday, September 30th, and forms are available on the Town of Cap's Facebook page or at the Civic Center. Some of the categories include arts and culture, sports, legacy, leadership, and volunteerism. Certificates, medallions, and keys to the town are among the awards that are presented. We have more information on our website. And lastly, a story about a group of Toronto University students studying bilingualism in Kappus Casing is the subject of this week's Look Back at Local History. The February 3rd edition of the Northern Times has a photo of Medical Secretary Jean Munro being interviewed by two students who were in Kappus Casing for the study. The focus of the group was between ages 18 and 23, and a random sample of 240 people was taken with the university students meeting people wherever they could, such as stores, offices, or homes. Dr. S.D. Clark called the cooperation in the community simply wonderful, with everyone being especially helpful in providing answers. And we'll have more on this story in our afternoon newscast. A special thanks to the Kappus Casing Public Library for assisting us with this feature. Moose Sports, the Hearst Lumberjacks picked up two wins in three NOJHL games over the weekend. The Jacks beat the Iroquois Falls Storm 9-3 on home ice on Friday night, and then beat the French River Rapids 7-3 on Saturday. Hearst dropped a 5-3 decision to the Espanola Paper Kings yesterday afternoon. Meantime, the Kappus Casing Flyers lost all three games on home ice to the Sault Ste. Marie U18 Greyhounds in Great North Hockey League play. The Flyers fell 8-4 on Friday, 10-0 on Saturday, and 9-1 on Sunday. For these stories and more, go to MyCapHearstNow.com.
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3: We've got a beautiful, cool pre-fall day on the way today. Sun and cloud, breezy with a high near 13. A clear night ahead, a low near minus 1. Tomorrow for the first day of fall, sunshine and warmer. High of 18, a clear overnight low of plus 2. And the outlook for the coming days, sunny and continuing mild. Right now, under a clear sky, a chilly start to our day. Minus 1 in Kappus Casing and in Hearst.
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0: amazing activities and events that went on. Of course, there was plenty of hockey action with the Hearst Lumberjacks and the Kapuskasing Flyers. That was great to see. The Kapuskasing Farmers Market Saturday morning, always well attended. And then you had those two performances, an event that took place in the Immaculate Conception Church, part of the Centre de Loisirs. And, of course, you had the Royal Canadian Legion with their Johnny Cash Night. How impressive was that? And then yesterday, to wrap things up, I was down at the Kapuskasing Golf Club for the annual Terry Fox Run. It is the 46th year that people are running in the marathon. I hope to continue Terry's dream. We had so many walkers and runners out there having a marvelous time and really finishing the Terry Fox Run for someone, maybe themselves who are a cancer survivor, or maybe others that you know that they may have lost, like a family member, a close family member to cancer. But just a wonderful day yesterday, and now school children in the area will pick up where that left off, as they'll have events to celebrate and mark Terry Fox this week as well. Pretty cool what's been going on. If you still would like to make a donation or help out, you can go to terryfoxrun.org and you can go there and fill out all the information and make a contribution to help the Kapuskasing Run. But so great to be out at that event yesterday.
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0: arms wide open on the moose. Good morning. 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Tim Rout is up next in about 7 minutes' time with the latest in news and weather in the MyCapPersonnow.com newsroom. On the other side, our musical segment, the Moose Vault of Musical Knowledge, where we go inside a song that we play. We're going back to the late 1980s and an artist who was part of that all-female group, the Go-Go's. And this song was actually written when the band was still together, except Belinda Carlisle took the song on her own and did amazingly with it, took it in to the top five. We'll hear a big hit song from Belinda Carlisle in our spotlight in the next 20 minutes.
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1: Good morning, I'm Tim Rout. The Northern Services Deliverers Association is calling on government to develop an integrated Northern Ontario investment scenario to tackle homelessness. That includes housing capital, operating funding, mental health and substance use supports, totaling nearly $436 million a year over 10 years. This after a new report on homelessness is reinforcing the urgency of investing in solutions that recognize the unique housing, health, and service delivery realities of northern communities. NASDA says figures from the province's Financial Accountability Office show four of the top 10 areas with the highest rates of homelessness in Ontario are in the north. Cochrane District tops the list at just under 1,100 homeless people per 100,000 population. And nominations are now being accepted for the Kappus Casing Citizen Recognition Awards that will be handed out in early November. Town Councillor Anne-Marie LeBlanc says that she considers many of the nominees unsung heroes whose contributions sometimes go unnoticed.
2: And what makes Kappus Casing the model town of the North are these people that surround us, the kindness, the caring, it comes from somewhere, and it comes from people that are invested in our community.
1: The deadline is Wednesday, September 30th, and forms are available on the Town of Cap's Facebook page or at the Civic Center. Some of the categories include arts and culture, sports, legacy, leadership, and volunteerism. Certificates, medallions, and keys to the town are among the awards that are presented. We have more information on our website. And lastly, a story about a group of Toronto University students studying bilingualism in Kappus Casing is the subject of this week's Look Back at Local History. The February 3rd edition of the Northern Times has a photo of Medical Secretary Jean Monroe being interviewed by two students who were in Kappus Casing for the study. The focus of the group was between ages 18 and 23, and a random sample of 240 people was taken with the university students meeting people wherever they could, such as stores, offices, or homes. Dr. S.D. Clark called the cooperation in the community simply wonderful, with everyone being especially helpful in providing answers. And we'll have more on this story in our afternoon newscast. A special thanks to the Kappus Casing Public Library for assisting us with this feature. Moose Sports, the Hearst Lumberjacks picked up two wins in three NOJHL games over the weekend. The Jacks beat the Iroquois Falls Storm 9-3 on home ice on Friday night, and then beat the French River Rapids 7-3 on Saturday. Hearst dropped a 5-3 decision to the Espanola Paper Kings yesterday afternoon. Meantime, the Kappus Casing Flyers lost all three games on home ice to the Sault Ste. Marie U18 Greyhounds in Great North Hockey League play. The Flyers fell 8-4 on Friday, 10-0 on Saturday, and 9-1 on Sunday. For these stories and more, go to MyCapHearstNow.com.
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3: We've got a beautiful, cool pre-fall day on the way today. Sun and cloud, breezy with a high near 13. A clear night ahead, a low near minus 1. Tomorrow for the first day of fall, sunshine and warmer. High of 18, a clear overnight low of plus 2. And the outlook for the coming days, sunny and continuing mild. Right now, under a clear sky, a chilly start to our day. Minus 1 in Kappus Casing and in Hearst.
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0: That is Patty Smythe and Scandal, The Warrior, 100.9, 94.5, Moose FM, Campus Casing, and Hearst Biggest Variety. Good morning. It is 7:11 on Monday morning. Beautiful clear sky out there, but boy, it is a little bit chilly, so make sure you've got a good coat on. It is minus one across our region, a high today of 13, with some sun and cloud. Not a bad day, not a bad week shaping up as we hit fall for tomorrow. As we look back, though, on summer, we saw so many different highlights that for many of us, well, will be lasting memories. I know for me, I had an opportunity to go to Larder Lake for a nice trip and enjoy some time in that community. Love that lake and just love staring out at the beautiful still water at times that happens out there. Also got a chance to go to many different community events in Moonbeam and Opus Attica, and of course, Cap Craze, a tailgate country derby, was a lot of fun too. But what was your most unexpected summer adventure? That is our conversation starter today as we wrap up summer and fall arriving tomorrow. Kate wrote in off of Facebook to say a rodeo that she attended, and she learned how to lasso, believe it or not. She said that was a lot of fun. Mark said going to Sudbury and getting some shopping done, she says that they had a chance to go to some places that her and her husband had not been to before. Want to get involved in our conversation? What is your unexpected summer adventure? What was it? 705-335-8555, the Moose FM Roadies Retail text line, or get a hold of us on Facebook. Good morning.
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That is Weezer on the Moose. Good morning. It is 7:16. Let's open up the vault for the Moose Vault of Musical Knowledge. It is back in 1986, and the first big hit for Belinda Carlisle on her own. She was with the Go-Go's for a number of years, and just several years ago, the band was inducted into the Rock and Roll Hall of Fame. The Go-Go's had many hits, but really had a lot of issues and disbanded right around 1985. And Belinda Carlisle came out with this song that was a top three hit and did very well for her at the time. From her self-titled LP, Belinda, this is Belinda Carlisle, Mad About You, the Moose Vault of Musical Knowledge, today in music history. Good morning.

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0: So as we get to know this song just a little bit more, the Go-Go's played at the 1985 Rock and Reel Festival and had started working on their fourth album when the group fell apart. Belinda Carlisle remains signed to their label IRS Records or Iris Records and began working on a solo album with help from her ex-bandmates Jane Wedlin Brown as well as Charlotte Caffey, all whom played on the album. Mad About You was written by Paula Jean Brown and two other songwriters, Mitchell Evans and James Whalen. This catchy love song is all about being crazy about your partner. The title had some traction as a hook. In 1992, a successful TV show called Mad About You began airing on NBC. Carlisle showed off her svelte look in the video, which was directed by Leslie Lebman. With the Go-Go's, she had a casual, girly look, but the solo style with her more elegant, more touch of Hollywood glamour. Even in the beaches scene, she was fully clothed with perfect hair and makeup, and the video was an instant hit.
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0: We've got a beautiful, cool pre-fall day on the way today. Sun and cloud, breezy with a high near 13. A clear night ahead, a low near minus 1. Tomorrow for the first day of fall, sunshine and warmer. High of 18, a clear overnight low of plus 2. And the outlook for the coming days, sunny and continuing mild. Right now, under a clear sky, a chilly start to our day. Minus 1 in Kappa's Casing and in Hearst.
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The Beaches, Last Girls at the Party on the Moose. Good morning, it is 7:26. 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
1: Good morning, I'm Tim Rout. The Northern Services Deliverers Association is calling on government to develop an integrated Northern Ontario investment scenario to tackle homelessness. That includes housing capital, operating funding, mental health and substance use supports, totaling nearly $436 million a year over 10 years. This after a new report on homelessness is reinforcing the urgency of investing in solutions that recognize the unique housing, health, and service delivery realities of northern communities. NASDA says figures from the province's Financial Accountability Office show four of the top 10 areas with the highest rates of homelessness in Ontario are in the north. Cochrane District tops the list at just under 1,100 homeless people per 100,000 population. And nominations are now being accepted for the Kappus Casing Citizen Recognition Awards that will be handed out in early November. Town Councillor Anne-Marie LeBlanc says that she considers many of the nominees unsung heroes whose contributions sometimes go unnoticed.
2: And what makes Kappus Casing the model town of the North are these people that surround us, the kindness, the caring, it comes from somewhere, and it comes from people that are invested in our community.
1: The deadline is Wednesday, September 30th, and forms are available on the Town of Kapp's Facebook page or at the Civic Center. Some of the categories include arts and culture, sports, legacy, leadership, and volunteerism. Certificates, medallions, and keys to the town are among the awards that are presented. We have more information on our website. And lastly, a story about a group of Toronto University students studying bilingualism in Kappus Casing is the subject of this week's Look Back at Local History. The February 3rd edition of the Northern Times has a photo of Medical Secretary Jean Munro being interviewed by two students who were in Kappus Casing for the study. The focus of the group was between ages 18 and 23, and a random sample of 240 people was taken with the university students meeting people wherever they could, such as stores, offices, or homes. Dr. S.D. Clark called the cooperation in the community simply wonderful, with everyone being especially helpful in providing answers. And we'll have more on this story in our afternoon newscast. A special thanks to the Kappus Casing Public Library for assisting us with this feature. Moose Sports, the Hearst Lumberjacks picked up two wins in three NOJHL games over the weekend. The Jacks beat the Iroquois Falls Storm 9-3 on home ice on Friday night, and then beat the French River Rapids 7-3 on Saturday. Hearst dropped a 5-3 decision to the Espanola Paper Kings yesterday afternoon. Meantime, the Kappus Casing Flyers lost all three games on home ice to the Sault Ste. Marie U18 Greyhounds in Great North Hockey League play. The Flyers fell 8-4 on Friday, 10-0 on Saturday, and 9-1 on Sunday. For these stories and more, go to MyCapHurstNow.com.
0: Moose weather for Kappus Casing and Hearst.
3: We've got a beautiful, cool pre-fall day on the way today. Sun and cloud, breezy with a high near 13. A clear night ahead, a low near minus 1. Tomorrow for the first day of fall, sunshine and warmer. High of 18, a clear overnight low of plus 2. And the outlook for the coming days, sunny and continuing mild. Right now, under a clear sky, a chilly start to our day. Minus 1 in Kappus Casing. And in Hearst.
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0: 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Good morning. It is 7:41 on your Monday. Beautiful sunshine coming into the Moose FM studios, but don't let that sun fool you. It is -2 across our region under a clear sky. High today of 13. Not going to be too bad of a day. Down to -2 tonight, and then 17 for the high tomorrow. Let's get to edition number one, friends of our community calendar, and what's happening across our area. Well, the Campus Casing Curling Club is holding its annual general meeting this Thursday at 7 p.m. in the club lounge. Coffee will be served, and all members are welcome to attend. The Royal Canadian Legion and Campus Casing is marking Legion Week all week long with a bunch of different activities ranging from darts to crib games. There's also a chance to win gift cards and a big draw. For more information, contact the Legion at 705-335-8895. And the St. Patrick's Parish is holding a ham dinner on Sunday, October 4th, starting at 5 p.m. in the church basement. The cost is $20 for adults, $15 for kids, 12 and under. There'll also be an announcement regarding the winner of the raffle draw, too. For further information on the dinner, contact the parish at 705-335-4673. To get something on our community calendar, call or text the Moose FM Roadies Retail text line 705-335-8555. 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

0: 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With Strange Advance in the Second I Saw You, good morning, it is 7:51. Yes, coming up next, top of the hour, Tim Rutt with the latest news and weather in the MyCapPersonnow.com newsroom. Among the story we're following, the town of Cap now taking the nominations for the Citizen Recognition Awards that'll be handed out in early November. We'll hear from Anne-Marie LeBlanc all about that. The Northern Service Deliverers Association has a list of homelessness in terms of what's going on right across Northern Ontario, and the Cochrane District leads the way. We'll hear about that. And in our weekly look at campus casing history, it is all about a bilingualism study that took place back in 1965. We'll have part one of that. And then next hour, more of Northern Ontario's best music, and we'll talk about an amazing weekend of events and activities that went on in our area that was capped off with yesterday's special day in support of Terry Fox. It is all next hour.
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1: Good morning, I'm Tim Rout. The Northern Services Deliverers Association is calling on government to develop an integrated Northern Ontario investment scenario to tackle homelessness. That includes housing capital, operating funding, mental health and substance use supports, totaling nearly $436 million a year over 10 years. This after a new report on homelessness is reinforcing the urgency of investing in solutions that recognize the unique housing, health, and service delivery realities of northern communities. NASDA says figures from the province's Financial Accountability Office show four of the top 10 areas with the highest rates of homelessness in Ontario are in the north. Cochrane District tops the list at just under 1,100 homeless people per 100,000 population. And nominations are now being accepted for the Campus Casing Citizen Recognition Awards that will be handed out in early November. Town Councillor Anne-Marie LeBlanc says that she considers many of the nominees unsung heroes whose contributions sometimes go unnoticed.
2: And what makes Campus Casing the model town of the North are these people that surround us, the kindness, the caring, it comes from somewhere, and it comes from people that are invested in our community.
1: The deadline is Wednesday, September 30th, and forms are available on the Town of Cap's Facebook page or at the Civic Center. Some of the categories include arts and culture, sports, legacy, leadership, and volunteerism. Certificates, medallions, and keys to the town are among the awards that are presented. We have more information on our website. And lastly, a story about a group of Toronto University students studying bilingualism in Campus Casing is the subject of this week's Look Back at Local History. The February 3rd edition of the Northern Times has a photo of Medical Secretary Jean Munro being interviewed by two students who were in Campus Casing for the study. The focus of the group was between ages 18 and 23, and a random sample of 240 people was taken with the university students meeting people wherever they could, such as stores, offices, or homes. Dr. S.D. Clark called the cooperation in the community simply wonderful, with everyone being especially helpful in providing answers. And we'll have more on this story in our afternoon newscast. A special thanks to the Campus Casing Public Library for assisting us with this feature. Moose Sports, the Hearst Lumberjacks picked up two wins in three NOJHL games over the weekend. The Jacks beat the Iroquois Falls Storm 9-3 on home ice on Friday night, and then beat the French River Rapids 7-3 on Saturday. Hearst dropped a 5-3 decision to the Espanola Paper Kings yesterday afternoon. Meantime, the Campus Casing Flyers lost all three games on home ice to the Sault Ste. Marie U18 Greyhounds in Great North Hockey League play. The Flyers fell 8-4 on Friday, 10-0 on Saturday, and 9-1 on Sunday. For these stories and more, go to MyCapHearstNow.com.
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3: It's a coolish start to our day, but things are expected to warm up. A high of 13 today with some sun and cloud, going to be breezy. A low tonight of -2 with a clear sky. Tomorrow for the first day of fall, sunny, much warmer. High of 17, then a clear overnight low down to just about freezing at +2, and the outlook for the coming days, sunny and continuing mild. Right now, under a clear sky, -2 in Campus Casing and in Hearst.
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0: Canada's Brian Adams and run to you 100.9, 94.5 Moose FM, Campus Casing, and her biggest variety. Good morning, 8:13. Happy Monday, everyone. It's Dennis J. Puska. Hope you and yours had yourself a fabulous weekend. Very chilly start to our day. Make sure you have a good coat as you head outside. -2 across our region under a beautiful sunny sky. Don't let the sun fool you. It is a bit chilly. High today of 13 with plenty of sun and cloud. Well, Brian Adams was one of the many people that have been involved with the Terry Fox movement lately, and he released a brand new song out that is called The Ballad of Terry Fox. Not sure if you've heard it yet. You can get it wherever you find your music, like Spotify, and you can also catch it on YouTube. Again, it's called The Ballad of Terry Fox. Just coming out for the Terry Fox run and all the activities that took place yesterday. Of course, there's a brand new documentary on Terry Fox that opened over the weekend at the Toronto International Film Festival. But speaking of Terry Fox, yesterday kind of capped off a beautiful weekend in our community with so many events and activities that went on. We had Johnny Cash at the Royal Canadian Legion and a neat event that went on there. Immaculate Conception hosted an event from the Centre de la Loisir. You had hockey over the weekend. Then, of course, yesterday, everyone getting together for a wonderful cause in the Terry Fox Run. Great turnout, despite Mother Nature maybe not giving us the best weather in the world, but still, people braved the conditions, went out, had a wonderful time, and organizers did such a super job putting it together. Stella Reza raising over $4,800. I think Sue Renault was saying yesterday that that Stella has an opportunity to hit the $100,000 mark fundraised in the next year or two. It'd be great to see her get to that number. But again, the Terry Fox Run kind of capping off what was an amazing weekend of events right here in our community.
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0: While the band was in Toronto a few weeks ago, part of a big 80s night at the Royal Amphitheater in Toronto, that, of course, is Roxette from Look Sharp and their big hit smash, The Look, 100.9. 94.5, Moose FM, Kappa's Casing, and Hearst's Biggest Variety. Good morning. Nearly 8:24. Yes, Roxette, originally with Maria Fredriksson and Per Gessle, of course, Marina Fredriksson passed away back in 2019, and they added Lena Philipsen to the group to sing Marina Fredriksson's part in the song, and Per Gessle still involved with the group, and they were been out touring again. They've released some recent work and trying to get back at it, and great to see that band that had such great success back in 1988 with that Look Sharp LP that produced, what, 3 number one singles, The Look, Listen to Your Heart, and It Must Have Been Love. Pretty amazing stuff. And the band, as we mentioned, Per Gessle, touring with the group now with a new person also with the band and still sounding better than ever, which is great to see going out in Maria's memory.
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2: This is Driving the North. The stories of the industries and people who continue to make a difference across the region. This month we highlight Northern College. Northern College is building a sports dome on its Timmins campus, believing it will be great for the recruitment and health of students. Jarrett Dix, the Executive Director of Marketing, Communications, and External Relations, says some programs will also use it for their training.
3: Also really good for our community and for the region, because it's going to be a really good asset for year-round sports and activities, and also another recruitment driver to bring families to the North.
2: The dome will house 2 full tennis courts that converts to 8 pickleball courts.
3: But then we also have the full soccer pitch that can be divided into 3 youth soccer pitches. And then around the perimeter, we have a 3-lane oval track. But on the one side, we have a 4-lane sprinting track that's over 100 meters.
2: Weight training will also be available under the dome. Dick says the anticipated opening will be in January or February. Listen each day at 8:20 a.m. and 4:20 p.m. Or go online at mycaphurstnow.com for more Driving the North.
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1: Moose weather for Kappa's Casing and Hearst.
0: It's a coolish start to our day, but things are expected to warm up. A high of 13 today with some sun and cloud. Going to be breezy. A low tonight of -2 with a clear sky. Tomorrow for the first day of fall, sunny, much warmer. High of 17, then a clear overnight low down to just about freezing at +2. And the outlook for the coming days, sunny and continuing mild. Right now, under a clear sky, -2 in Kappa's Casing and in Hearst.
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1: Good morning, I'm Tim Rout. The Northern Services Deliverers Association is calling on government to develop an integrated Northern Ontario investment scenario to tackle homelessness. That includes housing capital, operating funding, mental health and substance use supports, totaling nearly $436 million a year over 10 years. This after a new report on homelessness is reinforcing the urgency of investing in solutions that recognize the unique housing, health, and service delivery realities of northern communities. NASDA says figures from the province's Financial Accountability Office show four of the top 10 areas with the highest rates of homelessness in Ontario are in the north. Cochrane District tops the list at just under 1,100 homeless people per 100,000 population. And nominations are now being accepted for the Kappus Casing Citizen Recognition Awards that will be handed out in early November. Town Councillor Anne-Marie LeBlanc says that she considers many of the nominees unsung heroes whose contributions sometimes go unnoticed.
2: And what makes Kappus Casing the model town of the North are these people that surround us, the kindness, the caring, it comes from somewhere, and it comes from people that are invested in our community.
1: The deadline is Wednesday, September 30th, and forms are available on the Town of Cap's Facebook page or at the Civic Center. Some of the categories include arts and culture, sports, legacy, leadership, and volunteerism. Certificates, medallions, and keys to the town are among the awards that are presented. We have more information on our website. And lastly, a story about a group of Toronto University students studying bilingualism in Kappus Casing is the subject of this week's Look Back at Local History. The February 3rd edition of the Northern Times has a photo of Medical Secretary Jean Monroe being interviewed by two students who were in Kappus Casing for the study. The focus of the group was between ages 18 and 23, and a random sample of 240 people was taken with the university students meeting people wherever they could, such as stores, offices, or homes. Dr. S.D. Clark called the cooperation in the community simply wonderful, with everyone being especially helpful in providing answers. And we'll have more on this story in our afternoon newscast. A special thanks to the Kappus Casing Public Library for assisting us with this feature. Moose Sports, the Hearst Lumberjacks picked up two wins in three NOJHL games over the weekend. The Jacks beat the Iroquois Falls Storm 9-3 on home ice on Friday night, and then beat the French River Rapids 7-3 on Saturday. Hearst dropped a 5-3 decision to the Espanola Paper Kings yesterday afternoon. Meantime, the Kappus Casing Flyers lost all three games on home ice to the Sault Ste. Marie U18 Greyhounds in Great North Hockey League play. The Flyers fell 8-4 on Friday, 10-0 on Saturday, and 9-1 on Sunday. For these stories and more, go to MyCapHurstNow.com.
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3: It's a coolish start to our day, but things are expected to warm up. A high of 13 today with some sun and cloud. Going to be breezy. A low tonight of -2 with a clear sky. Tomorrow for the first day of fall, sunny, much warmer. High of 17, then a clear overnight low down to just about freezing at +2, and the outlook for the coming days, sunny and continuing mild. Right now, under a clear sky, -2 in Kappus Casing and in Hearst.
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0: 100.9. 94.5, Moose FM, Campus Casing and Hearst's biggest variety with the Tragically Hip and Courage. Good morning. It's nearly a quarter to nine. We're going to get back to our conversation starter today, and it's all about the most unexpected summer adventure that you took this year. Maybe something you went to, maybe it was something that you went to for the very first time, or maybe you learned something new. What was that unexpected summer adventure for you? Well, Dave wrote in off the Moose FM Roadies Retail text line to say, fishing the Kapuskasing River for the first time in many years. He says it was a lot of fun to get on the river and just kind of see what he could find out there. And he said he had a very good day. Meantime, I think for myself, I had so many different adventures this summer, going to Opisatika to help them mark their 100th anniversary, off to Moonbeam for Canada Day. Plus, you had Le Festival Saint-Jean right here in Kapuskasing. That was a lot of fun. Terrific event. And, of course, Cap Craze, a tailgate country derby, not to be forgotten. It was also part of what was a magical summer right across the Highway 11 corridor with so many different adventures and activities and fun for everyone.
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0: That is Coleman Hell and Fireproof, 100.9, 94.5, Moose FM, Campus Casing, and Hearst Biggest Variety. Good morning. It is nearly 9. Tim Rout has a final check of news and weather coming up next at the top of the hour in the MyCapHearstNow.com newsroom. And when you're over on our website, make sure you sign up for news alerts over there by clicking on the icon in the top right-hand corner. 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
1: Good morning, I'm Tim Rout. The Northern Services Deliverers Association is calling on government to develop an integrated Northern Ontario investment scenario to tackle homelessness. That includes housing capital, operating funding, mental health and substance use supports, totaling nearly $436 million a year over 10 years. This after a new report on homelessness is reinforcing the urgency of investing in solutions that recognize the unique housing, health, and service delivery realities of northern communities. NASDA says figures from the province's Financial Accountability Office show four of the top 10 areas with the highest rates of homelessness in Ontario are in the north. Cochrane District tops the list at just under 1,100 homeless people per 100,000 population. And nominations are now being accepted for the Kappus Casing Citizen Recognition Awards that will be handed out in early November. Town Councillor Anne Marie LeBlanc says that she considers many of the nominees unsung heroes whose contributions sometimes go unnoticed.
2: And what makes Kappus Casing the model town of the North are these people that surround us, the kindness, the caring, it comes from somewhere, and it comes from people that are invested in our community.
1: The deadline is Wednesday, September 30th, and forms are available on the Town of Cap's Facebook page or at the Civic Center. Some of the categories include arts and culture, sports, legacy, leadership, and volunteerism. Certificates, medallions, and keys to the town are among the awards that are presented. We have more information on our website. And lastly, a story about a group of Toronto University students studying bilingualism in Kappus Casing is the subject of this week's look back at local history. The February 3rd edition of the Northern Times has a photo of Medical Secretary Jean Munro being interviewed by two students who were in Kappus Casing for the study. The focus of the group was between ages 18 and 23, and a random sample of 240 people was taken with the university students meeting people wherever they could, such as stores, offices, or homes. Dr. S.D. Clark called the cooperation in the community simply wonderful, with everyone being especially helpful in providing answers. And we'll have more on this story in our afternoon newscast. A special thanks to the Kappus Casing Public Library for assisting us with this feature. Moose Sports, the Hearst Lumberjacks picked up two wins in three NOJHL games over the weekend. The Jacks beat the Iroquois Falls Storm 9-3 on home ice on Friday night, and then beat the French River Rapids 7-3 on Saturday. Hearst dropped a 5-3 decision to the Espanola Paper Kings yesterday afternoon. Meantime, the Kappus Casing Flyers lost all three games on home ice to the Sault Ste. Marie U18 Greyhounds in Great North Hockey League play. The Flyers fell 8-4 on Friday, 10-0 on Saturday, and 9-1 on Sunday. For these stories and more, go to MyCapHearstNow.com.
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5: It's a coolish start to our day, but things are expected to warm up. A high of 13 today with some sun and cloud. Going to be breezy. A low tonight of -2 with a clear sky. Tomorrow for the first day of fall, sunny, much warmer. High of 17, then a clear overnight low down to just about freezing at +2. And the outlook for the coming days, sunny and continuing mild. Right now, under a clear sky, -2 in Kappus Casing and in Hearst.
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0: 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With Snow and Informer, good morning. Happy Monday, everyone. Well, the Toronto Blue Jays season has come down to the final week, whether or not they will advance to the wildcard round. They need to go perfect this week in their final six games, 6-0, to have even an outside chance of getting into the playoffs. That would mean the team that they're chasing right now, the Chicago White Sox, would have to go less than 500 baseball at 3-3. It has certainly not been an easy season on the Jays with so many pitching problems. And now with Dylan Cease, apparently he's got shoulder fatigue as well. And then you got Vladimir Guerrero Jr. He's not feeling the best. The Jays have had more injuries than you can shake a stick at, and it really hasn't helped them this season at all. But with six games to go in the season, boy, the Jays are going to have to get a little bit of help if they're going to get in the playoffs, or their season will be done for this year.
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0: It's a coolish start to our day, but things are expected to warm up. A high of 13 today with some sun and cloud, going to be breezy. A low tonight of -2 with a clear sky. Tomorrow for the first day of fall, sunny, much warmer. High of 17, then a clear overnight low down to just about freezing at +2. And the outlook for the coming days, sunny and continuing mild. Right now, under a clear sky, -2 in Kappus Casing and in Hearst.
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0: Well, they have been on the road with Triumph, part of that 50th anniversary celebration. That is April Wine and Sign of a Gypsy Queen on the Moose. Well, as we get ready to welcome fall in tomorrow, it appears summer will not go down without a fight. In fact, this week, the temperatures are looking fabulous, and there's going to be plenty of sunshine. We're looking at about 20 degrees for the average. That is starting tomorrow after we get through today's coolness. But wow, that is pretty amazing stuff heading into the final week of September. And it is going to be fabulous all week. The rain chances down to about minimal. And looks like the sunshine and these temperatures are going to hang with us maybe through the week, maybe into the weekend and to next week. And as we get ready to mark fall tomorrow, who knows, summer is going to give us one last burst of some wonderful weather, allowing us to get outside and make the most of it, maybe start to get some of the fall preparations underway.
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0: Well, last week marked the 40th anniversary of the Sports LP. This is one of those big songs from that. Huey Lewis and the News, and I Want a New Drug. 100.9, 94.5, Moose FM, Campus Casing, and Hearst Biggest Variety. Good morning. It is nearly 10. A check of our community calendar is on the way next. And friends, that's going to do it for this edition of the morning show. Thank you for being with us. A reminder, stay current. MyCapPersonnow.com is updated throughout the day. Tim Rout has the news at noon. And Bob McIntyre brings you the 4, 5, and the 6. And the Dean Tripp Show is on today from 2 until 6 o'clock. Always lots of fun and great topics to share with you. 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It's all tomorrow. Until then, friends, be safe, be well, have yourself a great Monday, and enjoy the awesome weather. I'm Dennis J. Puska. Be good, stand in trouble. I'll try and do the same. God bless, and good night, Deck.
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5: Moose weather for Campus Casing and Hearst.
6: While summer doesn't quite want to go anywhere yet, a high of 13 today with sun and cloud. Going to be a decent day. Also a bit breezy. A low of minus 2 tonight with a clear sky. Tomorrow, that first day of fall, sunny and warmer. High of 17. Another clear overnight low down to plus 2. And the outlook for the coming days, sunny and continuing mild.
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3: Moose weather for Kapuskasing and Hearst.
4: While summer doesn't quite want to go anywhere yet, a high of 13 today with sun and cloud. Going to be a decent day, also a bit breezy. A low of -2 tonight with a clear sky. Tomorrow, that first day of fall, sunny and warmer. High of 17, another clear overnight low down to +2. And the outlook for the coming days, sunny and continuing mild.
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3: Moose weather for Kappus Casing and Hurst.
4: While summer doesn't quite want to go anywhere yet, a high of 13 today with sun and cloud. Going to be a decent day, also a bit breezy. A low of minus 2 tonight with a clear sky. Tomorrow, that first day of fall, sunny and warmer. High of 17, another clear overnight low down to plus 2. And the outlook for the coming days, sunny and continuing mild.
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7: While summer doesn't quite want to go anywhere yet, a high of 13 today with sun and cloud, going to be a decent day, also a bit breezy. A low of minus 2 tonight with a clear sky. Tomorrow, that first day of fall, sunny and warmer, high of 17, another clear overnight low down to plus 2. And the outlook for the coming days, sunny and continuing mild.
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1: Good afternoon, I'm Tim Rout. After the opening of the fall session of Parliament today, Prime Minister Mark Carney will travel to New York City to take part in the 81st session of the United Nations General Assembly. Officials say, while there, he'll meet with international leaders and investors working to deepen Canada's economic and security partnerships, broaden the country's network of partners, and advance peace and security. Yesterday, Carney met with French President Emmanuel Macron just off the coast of Canada in Saint-Pierre-et-Miquelon, France. Among other things, they discussed opportunities associated with an alliance for the future between Canada and the European Union, directed their space agencies, defense ministries, and industries to develop and share common space infrastructure, and welcomed a new partnership launched by chambers of commerce in both countries. Canada's doctors are calling on parliamentarians to prioritize healthcare solutions as they return to Ottawa for the fall session. The Canadian Medical Association says every day that legislation sits unpassed in Parliament is another day Canadians are exposed to unnecessary harm. They say children's mental health, privacy, and personal safety online are under attack. Along with the Safe Social Media Act, they want to see the Connected Care for Canadians Act cross the finish line. The latter would allow health information to be securely accessed by parents and shared between providers. Lastly, BC Conservative leader Carrie Lynn Findlay has resigned. Findlay says she doesn't want the battle over her leadership to distract from the party's work as opposition. She also cited attacks on her character and family. Internal divisions led to 9 MLAs leaving the party in recent weeks. Findlay attempted to kick 3 others out of the caucus on Friday amid mounting criticism and calls for her to step down. Findlay says she is still running for a legislature seat in the current Abbotsford Mission by-election. And for these stories and more, go to MyCapHearstNow.com.
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2: While summer doesn't quite want to go anywhere yet, a high of 13 today with sun and cloud. Going to be a decent day, also a bit breezy. A low of -2 tonight with a clear sky. Tomorrow, that first day of fall, sunny and warmer. High of 17, another clear overnight low down to +2. And the outlook for the coming days, sunny and continuing mild.
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5: Moose weather for Kapuskasing and Hearst.
6: While summer doesn't quite want to go anywhere yet, a high of 13 today with sun and cloud. Going to be a decent day, also a bit breezy. A low of -2 tonight with a clear sky. Tomorrow, that first day of fall, sunny and warmer, high of 17, another clear overnight low down to +2. And the outlook for the coming days, sunny and continuing mild.
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3: Moose weather for Kapuskasing and Hearst.
4: While summer doesn't quite want to go anywhere yet, a high of 13 today with sun and cloud. Going to be a decent day, also a bit breezy. A low of minus 2 tonight with a clear sky. Tomorrow, that first day of fall, sunny and warmer. High of 17, another clear overnight low down to plus 2. And the outlook for the coming days, sunny and continuing mild.
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6: Moose weather for Kapuskasing and Hearst.
7: While summer doesn't quite want to go anywhere yet, a high of 13 today with sun and cloud. Going to be a decent day, also a bit breezy. A low of minus 2 tonight with a clear sky. Tomorrow, that first day of fall, sunny and warmer. High of 17, another clear overnight low down to plus 2. And the outlook for the coming days, sunny and continuing mild.
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4: Moose weather for Kappa's Casing and Hurst.
5: A clear sky tonight with fog patches and a low of minus 2. Sunny tomorrow and Wednesday. Tomorrow's high 17. The Tuesday overnight low plus 2. Wednesday's high 19.
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9: A clear sky tonight with fog patches and a low of minus 2. Sunny tomorrow and Wednesday. Tomorrow's high 17. The Tuesday overnight low plus 2. Wednesday's high 19.
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8: A clear sky tonight with fog patches and a low of minus 2. Sunny tomorrow and Wednesday. Tomorrow's high 17. The Tuesday overnight low plus 2. Wednesday's high 19.
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1: I'm Bob McIntyre. It might have been a surprise when you saw a for sale sign in front of the Knights of Columbus Hall on Kolb Avenue in Kapuskasing. Deputy Grand Knife Al Trottier says the organization is choosing to sell now while it can, as opposed to having to sell in the future when the economic climate might be different.
2: Costs are rising, even though we can still meet them, even though we still have enough membership to help pull off the work. We're sort of seeing what the writing on the wall is going to be. So we'd rather be in a situation right now where we choose to sell the hall, where we can still get a decent profit out of it and reinvest it in the community.
1: Trottier says a few businesses and groups are kicking the tires, interested in using the hall for various needs. The hall will mark its 90th anniversary next year and has hosted the Knights of Columbus Bingo since 1963, one of the biggest fundraisers for the nonprofit organization. You can now nominate someone for the Town of Cap Citizen Recognition Awards that will be handed out on November 2nd. Town Councilor Anne-Marie LeBlanc says she considers many of the nominees unsung heroes whose contributions sometimes go unnoticed.
3: And what makes Kapuskasing the model town of the North are these people that surround us, the kindness, the caring, it comes from somewhere, and it comes from people that are invested in our community.
1: The deadline is next Wednesday, September 30th. Forms are available on the Town of Cap's Facebook page or at the Civic Center. Categories include arts and culture, sports, legacy, leadership, and volunteerism. Certificates, medallions, and keys to the town are among the awards that are presented. We have more information and an audio link on our website. We continue with part two of our local history feature, focusing on a bilingualism study that took place in Kapuskasing in 1965. The February 3rd edition of the Northern Times reported that the interviews done in town were part of the overall study that was also carried out in Toronto and Rouyn-Noranda. Dr. S.D. Clark said two researchers were staying in Cap, and the community was chosen because it had a 50-50 split of English and French. He added that the data was being put into a report and presented to the Royal Commission on Bilingualism and Biculturalism sometime later that year. Again, many thanks to the Kapuskasing Public Library for the use of its archives. For these stories and more, go to mycaphearstnow.com.
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1: A clear sky tonight with fog patches and a low of -2. Sunny tomorrow and Wednesday. Tomorrow's high 17. The Tuesday overnight low +2. Wednesday's high 19.
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1: The Haley Berry School of Mines legacy is more than 100 years long. It has influenced mining nationally and internationally. Northern College Dean of Mining, Trades, Technology, and Apprenticeships, Jamie Johnson, says graduates are shaping policy and running mines. They attribute their success to the school. Johnson says rejuvenation at HSM is in response to the national priority of critical minerals that leads to vast economic investment and development, especially in Northern Ontario.
2: We keep saying we're the hub of mining. George Perio says we're the epicenter of mining. All roads lead to Timmins, right? So we are in a very unique position to build the school's legacy into something that will shape the future of Canada, Canadian mining professionals. We're very excited.
1: Following extensive consultation with professionals, Northern College now has a mining engineering technician curriculum that's competency-based, not content-heavy.
2: Now we're looking at a learning organized around industry-defined competencies. Industry has told us what we need to put in our curriculum, and we are listening.
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8: A clear sky tonight with fog patches and a low of minus 2. Sunny tomorrow and Wednesday. Tomorrow's high 17. The Tuesday overnight low plus 2. Wednesday's high 19.
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1: I'm Bob McIntyre. It might have been a surprise when you saw a for sale sign in front of the Knights of Columbus Hall on Kolb Avenue in Kapuskasing. Deputy Grand Knife Al Trottier says the organization is choosing to sell now while it can, as opposed to having to sell in the future when the economic climate might be different.
2: Costs are rising, even though we can still meet them, even though we still have enough membership to help pull off the work. We're sort of seeing what the writing on the wall is going to be. So we'd rather be in a situation right now where we choose to sell the hall, where we can still get a decent profit out of it and reinvest it in the community.
1: Trottier says a few businesses and groups are kicking the tires, interested in using the hall for various needs. The hall will mark its 90th anniversary next year and has hosted the Knights of Columbus Bingo since 1963, one of the biggest fundraisers for the nonprofit organization. You can now nominate someone for the Town of Cap Citizen Recognition Awards that will be handed out on November 2nd. Town Councilor Anne-Marie LeBlanc says she considers many of the nominees unsung heroes whose contributions sometimes go unnoticed.
3: And what makes Kapuskasing the model town of the North are these people that surround us, the kindness, the caring, it comes from somewhere, and it comes from people that are invested in our community.
1: The deadline is next Wednesday, September 30th. Forms are available on the Town of Cap's Facebook page or at the Civic Center. Categories include arts and culture, sports, legacy, leadership, and volunteerism. Certificates, medallions, and keys to the town are among the awards that are presented. We have more information and an audio link on our website. We continue with part two of our local history feature, focusing on a bilingualism study that took place in Kapuskasing in 1965. The February 3rd edition of the Northern Times reported that the interviews done in town were part of the overall study that was also carried out in Toronto and Rouyn-Noranda. Dr. S.D. Clark said two researchers were staying in Cap, and the community was chosen because it had a 50-50 split of English and French. He added that the data was being put into a report and presented to the Royal Commission on Bilingualism and Biculturalism sometime later that year. Again, many thanks to the Kapuskasing Public Library for the use of its archives. For these stories and more, go to mycaphearstnow.com.
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1: A clear sky tonight with fog patches and a low of minus 2. Sunny tomorrow and Wednesday. Tomorrow's high 17. The Tuesday overnight low plus 2. Wednesday's high 19.
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4: Moose weather for Kappa's Casing and Hurst.
5: A clear sky tonight with fog patches and a low of minus 2. Sunny tomorrow and Wednesday. Tomorrow's high 17. The Tuesday overnight low plus 2. Wednesday's high 19.
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0: from the MyCapHurstNow.com newsroom. 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
1: I'm Bob McIntyre. It might have been a surprise when you saw a for sale sign in front of the Knights of Columbus Hall on Kolb Avenue in Kapuskasing. Deputy Grand Knife Al Trottier says the organization is choosing to sell now while it can, as opposed to having to sell in the future when the economic climate might be different.
2: Costs are rising, even though we can still meet them, even though we still have enough membership to help pull off the work. We're sort of seeing what the writing on the wall is going to be. So we'd rather be in a situation right now where we choose to sell the hall, where we can still get a decent profit out of it and reinvest it in the community.
1: Trottier says a few businesses and groups are kicking the tires, interested in using the hall for various needs. The hall will mark its 90th anniversary next year and has hosted the Knights of Columbus Bingo since 1963, one of the biggest fundraisers for the nonprofit organization. You can now nominate someone for the Town of Cap Citizen Recognition Awards that will be handed out on November 2nd. Town Councilor Anne-Marie LeBlanc says she considers many of the nominees unsung heroes whose contributions sometimes go unnoticed.
3: And what makes Kapuskasing the model town of the North are these people that surround us, the kindness, the caring, it comes from somewhere, and it comes from people that are invested in our community.
1: The deadline is next Wednesday, September 30th. Forms are available on the Town of Cap's Facebook page or at the Civic Center. Categories include arts and culture, sports, legacy, leadership, and volunteerism. Certificates, medallions, and keys to the town are among the awards that are presented. We have more information and an audio link on our website. We continue with part two of our local history feature, focusing on a bilingualism study that took place in Kapuskasing in 1965. The February 3rd edition of the Northern Times reported that the interviews done in town were part of the overall study that was also carried out in Toronto and Rouyn-Noranda. Dr. S.D. Clark said two researchers were staying in Cap, and the community was chosen because it had a 50-50 split of English and French. He added that the data was being put into a report and presented to the Royal Commission on Bilingualism and Biculturalism sometime later that year. Again, many thanks to the Kapuskasing Public Library for the use of its archives. For these stories and more, go to mycaphurstnow.com.
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1: A clear sky tonight with fog patches and a low of minus 2. Sunny tomorrow and Wednesday. Tomorrow's high 17. The Tuesday overnight low plus 2. Wednesday's high 19.
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4: A clear sky tonight with fog patches and a low of minus 2. Sunny tomorrow and Wednesday. Tomorrow's high 17. The Tuesday overnight low plus 2. Wednesday's high 19.
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2: Moose weather for Campus Casing and Hurst.
3: A clear sky tonight with fog patches and a low of minus 2. Sunny tomorrow and Wednesday. Tomorrow's high 17. The Tuesday overnight low plus 2. Wednesday's high 19.
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7: A clear sky tonight with fog patches and a low of minus 2. Sunny tomorrow and Wednesday. Tomorrow's high 17. The Tuesday overnight low plus 2. Wednesday's high 19.
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